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1: What's up, guys? 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
1: How much money is in your wallet? Lauren Snap, Donnie Meacham. A new study says that people that are making over $200,000 a year say that they feel like they're living paycheck to paycheck. And I don't know anybody that makes that much money, so I don't have a way to just, you know, do my own research.
2: If you're making over $200,000 and you feel like you're living paycheck to paycheck, I believe that you feel that way, but it's not accurate. Most of us are living paycheck to paycheck. But I will say this, this is so true too. The more money you make, the more money you spend.
1: True.
2: So I think that's why people feel like they're living paycheck to paycheck. It's like, oh, I make $200,000 a year, so I'm going to go out and buy this Maserati. Well, it's like, now I'm paying all for this Maserati. It's like, well, yeah, because you're living above your means. But you know why you're living above your means? Because you're making more money. As the more money I've made in life, I've also spent more.
1: Well, I don't make very much money. I don't spend very much money, but I have a lot of fun, so.
2: Yeah. You know what? It's all that matters.
1: Cheap thrills.
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1: Are you a giver or a taker? We're talking friendship.
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1: No, you are a giver.
2: Giver.
1: We're talking friendship favors. 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
2: No, I'm a giver in friendships too. I'm a giver all the way around. A giver.
1: 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Well, if you agree with Donnie and you think he's a giver or a taker, let us know. Hit us up in the DMs. I've got a story for you next.
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0: Alexis Pop Crush.
1: Are little favors becoming a big problem in your friendships? Yes. Let me know. DM me tonight. I'm not a girl who will ask to like have somebody come help them move, mow my lawn, maybe like ask for big things like, can you pick me up? I'm on the side of the road. No, I will figure that out. I'm the girl that'll ask you to like remind me to call my mom or help me pick out a new set of curtains. And do I look like a blimp in this dress? Is that annoying?
2: No. The thing about favors with friendships is, yes, that's what friends are for. They're supposed to be there to help each other out. But I have this one friend who will nonstop ask for a favor. But the second you ask him for one, he's like, oh, I'm very busy that day. It's like, I haven't even given you the day. How are you very busy? I haven't even told you what day it is.
1: That's a taker, Donnie. Let us know. Givers, takers, who do you got in your life? Hit us up in the DMs.
2: Undertaker. It's going to be the death of me.

Lauren Snap from Pop Crush Nights. It is back to school season, and we are giving away about 4,411 number two pencils, which is perfect because somehow kids lose them about every 37 seconds. I'm doing hard math, and we've got some hard cash up for you right now at popcrush.com. 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Good luck.

0: 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You have a playlist. And is it the same exact songs every time?
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0: Isn't that crazy? But you know what I always think about, and it's super weird. What do you think, like, artists are listening to? Like, what do you think Kelly Clarkson's listening to in her headphones?
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1: We like to hype your night. Lauren Snap, Donnie Meacham. We like to laugh a lot, don't we, Donnie?
2: Oh, we are always laughing. More on the inside, and because my 17 personalities are all talking to each other at the same time, and I am cackling. 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

0: You have to like click the thing to tell your computer that you're not a robot. Are they getting harder? Because I feel like they're getting harder.
1: Outrageous. First of all, there's multiple ones now. It used to be just like you type in something, but now it's like those words, but it's like blurry and it's sideways. And you're like, is that a W? Is that a Z? I don't know what. And then there's those ones where it's like, pick the ones that have a bridge in it. And you're like, well, the pictures are blurry and small little bike. Is that a bridge? I can't tell what's the, they're the words. I'm not vague. I don't want to get into this. I don't want to check my email. But I have to.
0: I just have to. I just really need money to be able to pay my bills. Literally. Well, I've got really bad news because apparently they're going to get harder thanks to AI. So AI is ruining our lives.

0: Donna Meacham has the best goodbye I have ever heard. We were out in the bar, and every time that someone would be like, you know, goodbye, Donnie, what would you say?
1: Okay, so use this, please. Everywhere you go, people are like, bye, thank you. And I'd be like, bye, enjoy your life. And they're like, what? And I'm like, bye, enjoy your life. It's like, will I see you? TBD, you don't know. That's why it's like, I'm never going to see you. Enjoy your life actually works, because it's like, I'm telling you, don't just have a good day. I don't want you to have a good week or a good year. I want you to have a good life.
0: This whole time I've been saying, peace out, Boy Scout. I'm now switching it to enjoy your life.
1: No, seriously, everyone, use it.
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0: night.
1: Imagine this. You're hiding from the police. You're like, ooh, maybe they won't see me playing hide and seek. Marco, not saying polo because you don't want the police to know where you are. But instead, your phone goes off because you're an idiot and didn't put your phone on silent. That's what happened in your daily dose of Florida. The man was hiding from the police. His cell phone started ringing, so they found it.
2: Because it was ringing?
1: Yes, didn't put it on silent. What?
2: Somebody called 911 and listen for the sounds of the ringtone because it's coming through.
1: Are you

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1: Procrastination. Donnie Meacham. We're talking about procrastination. We've all been there. We know that we have things to do, and we just decide that we're not going to do them. Well, apparently, there's a new study out that says procrastination o'clock. Most people are procrastinating at 12:06 p.m. specifically on a Monday.
2: Was it because like you're back to work, and then like you're like, fine, I woke up this morning, and then it's around getting close to lunchtime, and you're like, you know what? Let's just not do this today. Let's just not do this week. But also, who sat around and did this study?
1: I don't know, but they did not procrastinate.
2: And they're like, 12:05, no, you look like you're still productive. The second it hit 12:06, they're like, you know what? Ooh.

0: I feel like you can't read.
1: I can't read. Wow, I can't. I can't read well. I don't like to read, but I can. I can read you.
0: Oh.
1: Okay, those eyelashes.
0: Salty. Okay, all right. We're going to be talking about what I'm reading right now that Donnie's never going to touch. 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

0: watch TV with your subtitles on. Lauren Snapp, Donnie Meacham. I feel like grandma and grandpa style is like coming back into a big trend right now. I've noticed that a lot of people are watching TV with their subtitles on.
1: Ooh, like people who can't hear? Like, now why are you watching TV with subtitles? If I wanted to read, I'd read a book. I don't want to read, so I'm watching TV.
0: What? Okay, yeah. Well, I feel like it helps me with my ADHD because I can like focus on something and then I'm actually paying attention to the movie. Otherwise, I'm just like, how many pieces of popcorn are in this bucket?
1: No, you're focusing on the words. You're not paying attention to this. I disagree with this. Unless you need the subtitles, do not put the subtitles on because it's too many things happening at once.
0: Okay, join the debate. Hit us up in the DMs right there on the Pop Crush app. Subtitles or nah?

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0: harsh nights.
1: What's up, bruh? Let's go get some Botox. Yeah. Apparently, that's the new thing. Botox is in. Men getting Botox.
2: You know, I'm into all of this. The bromance, the Botox, the bros doing fun things on the side. Wait.
1: I don't. That sounds like a different kind of. Yeah. That sounds like a different animal.
2: Your Botox.
1: Yeah, I mean, men already have a hard time showing their emotions. Now you don't want them to, like, you know, they can't tell on their face now. Now, everything about this seems wrong. Botox. You know what? I haven't had any Botox, but it's only because I can't afford it.
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1: How much money is in your wallet? Lauren Snap, Donnie Meacham. A new study says that people that are making over $200,000 a year say that they feel like they're living paycheck to paycheck. And I don't know anybody that makes that much money, so I don't have a way to just, you know, do my own research.
2: If you're making over $200,000 and you feel like you're living paycheck to paycheck, I believe that you feel that way, but it's not accurate. Most of us are living paycheck to paycheck. But I will say this. This is so true, too. The more money you make, the more money you spend.
1: True.
2: So I think that's why people feel like they're living paycheck to paycheck. It's like, oh, I make $200,000 a year, so I'm going to go out and buy this Maserati. Well, it's like, now I'm paying all for this Maserati. It's like, well, yeah, because you're living above your means. But you know why you're living above your means? Because you're making more money. As the more money I've made in life, I've also spent more.
1: Well, I don't make very much money. I don't spend very much money, but I have a lot of fun, so.
2: Yeah, you know what? It's all that matters.
1: Cheap thrills.
2: Can't take it with you when you go.

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0: a giver or a taker? 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
0: All right. 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Hit us up in the DMs. I've got a story for you next.
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1: Are little favors becoming a big problem in your friendships? Yes. Let me know. DM me tonight. I'm not a girl who will ask to, like, have somebody come help them move, mow my lawn, maybe, like, ask for big things. Like, can you pick me up? I'm on the side of the road. No, I will figure that out. I'm the girl that'll ask you to, like, remind me to call my mom or help me pick out a new set of curtains. And do I look like a blimp in this dress? Is that annoying?
2: No. The thing about favors with friendships is, yes, that's what friends are for. They're supposed to be there to help each other out. But I have this one friend who will nonstop ask for a favor. But the second you ask him for one, he's like, oh, I'm very busy that day. It's like, I haven't even given you the day. How are you very busy? I haven't even told you what day it is.
1: That's a taker, Donnie. Let us know. Givers, takers, who do you got in your life? Hit us up in the DMs.
3: I'm the taker.

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1: 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Good luck.

0: 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You have a playlist. And is it the same exact songs every time?
1: Yeah, just about. I mean, yeah.
0: Isn't that crazy? But you know what I always think about, and it's super weird. What do you think, like, artists are listening to? Like, what do you think Kelly Clarkson's listening to in her headphones?
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0: to hype your night. Lauren Snap, Donnie Meacham. We like to laugh a lot, don't we, Donnie?
1: Oh, we are always laughing. More on the inside, and because my 17 personalities are all talking to each other at the same time, and I am cackling. And lucky for you, we do it Monday through Friday. Yeah, right there in the Popcorn Shop.

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0: 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Or maybe you're just the funniest person everyone knows.
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8: Let's take a look at PST Nation traffic across Mercer, Bucks, and Burlington counties. Right now, we have construction picking up. This is knocking out the left lane on the New Jersey Turnpike, southbound side of the roadway, just south of the exit for Burlington Mount Holly Road, all the way down to exit 4. Heads up, the left lane is closed for that construction on the southbound side of the Turnpike. Other than that, our other majors, even 95 this morning into Center City, only that's about a 10-minute delay, so that's not that bad. Route 1, both turnpikes, Pennsylvania and New Jersey are okay, too.
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1: Let's take a look at PST Nation traffic across Mercer, Bucks, and Burlington counties. Right now, we have construction picking up. This is knocking out the left lane on the New Jersey Turnpike, southbound side of the roadway, just south of the exit for Burlington Mount Holly Road, all the way down to exit 4. Heads up, the left lane is closed for that construction on the southbound side of the Turnpike. Other than that, our other majors, even 95 this morning into Center City, only that's about a 10-minute delay, so that's not that bad. Route 1, both Turnpikes, Pennsylvania and New Jersey, are okay, too.
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0: It might be the end of an era for an Eagles legend. Hey, it's Chris Joe in the morning show. Lane Johnson revealed it might be his final season with the team.
1: Yeah, he says he wants to spend more time with his family. I hope that doesn't mean he's going to stop doing those Eagles Christmas albums.
0: I think those guys really have a lot of fun doing that. Something tells me that will involve still being involved in that.

0: like getting involved in other people's love lives. You're not alone. We do too.
1: Oh, right, we do. We do.
0: So today, one of our listeners, Sarah, wants to know if she should. Dun, dun, dun. Are you ready, Joe? Ready? One, two,
1: you're
0: three.
1: So corny.
0: Love him or leave him.
1: And we could have prepared a little better, but okay, I carry on.
0: Maybe that was good.
1: Carry on.
0: So we're going to hear Sarah's story, and then you get to decide if her boyfriend is worth keeping or if it's time to kick him to the curb. Let's bring Sarah on. Good morning. All right, Sarah, give us the quick version.
2: Hi, Chris. Okay, so I've been dating my boyfriend for like 8 months. He's super funny. He's super sweet. I really like him, but every time we go out to eat, he orders like the most expensive thing on the menu. And then when the check comes, he wants us to split it 50-50.
0: Oh, wait, so you're telling me he orders the $75 steak and you order the 20 buck chicken and he wants you to pay half?
2: Yes.
1: So Okay. How long has this been going on, Sarah?
2: Like pretty much the entire time we've been dating.
0: And does he make more money than you?
2: Yeah, like a lot more.
1: All right. So the burning question, Sarah, and this is important. Have you actually told him that it bothers you?
2: Like not really. I don't want to seem like I'm expecting him to pay for everything.
0: But that's actually not what you're asking for. Like you're asking him to stop ordering the lobster when he plans on splitting the bill with you, right?
1: That's yeah, exactly right.
0: Okay, Sarah, you've come to the right place because now it's time for, Joe, you ready?
1: All right, ready.
0: Love him or leave him.
1: All right, Sarah, we're going to put it to our listeners, okay? So we'll get you an update after we hear what everyone thinks. Hang online, okay, Sarah?
2: Okay.
0: Joe, I don't even think this is just a date thing. Like, this is a friends thing, too. Like, everybody's very budget conscious right now. I mean, including me, I'm going to admit it. And if I'm not drinking, if I'm not ordering apps or dessert, why should I split the bill? I mean, last time I was out with friends, I did split the bill only because I want to kind of keep the peace and it'll probably start a thing. You know what
1: I'm
0: saying?
1: And that's with friends, by the way.
0: That's what I'm saying. I don't think this is just a date thing. I think this is when you go out, period. Like, you know, I ordered nothing but my main course and I split the bill. And listen, if everybody's ordering similar stuff, fine. I also get that's how it used to be, right? It's how it used to be. You just go out, you split the bill. But things are different now, I feel like. And maybe this needs to be changed. Like, how should the bill get paid now? I think that's our overall question, right?
1: Separate checks.
0: Like separate checks. Don't go out if you can't afford to split. Like, what's the answer? What do you think?
1: When I go out in large groups all the time, we tend to, it's an unspoken thing. We all tend to stay in the middle of the menu. Not the really cheap stuff, not the really expensive stuff.
0: Right.
1: And then I have a friend, my friend Joe Bell. I love to call him by his full name. He's a math wizard.
0: Is that his actual name?
1: His actual name is Joe Bell. I love saying his full name. It's so fun. He can do math in the back of his head. So then he'll go around and say, okay, this is the people that drank. This is the people that didn't drink.
0: Yep.
1: The drinkers pay this, the non-drinkers pay that.
0: I have some friends who are like, what do you mean? We split the bill. Okay, well, you also just ordered an after-dinner coffee, dessert, apps, when no one else did.
1: There's an argument. Yeah, yeah, yeah.
0: You know what I mean? Like, how could you? I don't know.
1: I'm a believer that it all evens out in the wash at the end, and you just pay what you're supposed to, what the 50-50 is that night.
0: I really used to think like that. I did, just for the ease of it, really. Because who wants to itemize a bill? But times are different now.
1: Yeah.
0: So, okay, he wants to split the bill. Is she loving him or is she leaving him? And I want to know how you do the bill now with your friends and stuff. Give us a call.
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0: I wanted to bring my take on real coffee to the community. 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
9: Good morning, my name is Joe. Let's get a look at your morning commute across PST Nation. Heads up in Hopewell on the northbound side of 295. Just past exit 75, that's Bear Tavern Road, we have an accident blocking the right lane. We also have a crash on Route 1 in Chamonix, Bucks County this morning. This is blocking the left lane of the off-ramp to Rock Hill Drive. That's a busy stretch. The Newtown Bypass has an accident this morning, both directions around Woodbourne Road as well. Hopefully things get a little bit better. The good news is 95 into Center City this morning is looking normal.
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10: We're doing... Joe, you ready?
9: You ready.
10: 1, 2, 3.
9: Love it or leave him.
10: You sound so like...
9: Because I kind of thought it was love it or leave it. Energy. And anyway, just my brain was
10: That's
9: trying to focus.
10: That's a show on HGTV.
9: That's
10: love
9: what,
10: it or leave.
9: Yeah.
10: Anyway, so Sarah was telling us that she's getting a little annoyed that this new guy in her life is always wanting to split the bill when they go out 50-50. But see, here's the thing. He doesn't order 50-50. He orders like the $75 steak and she's ordering like the $20 chicken. You know what I mean?
9: Yeah.
10: So she's like, what's the deal? Apparently he makes a lot more money than her. She doesn't know what is going on. I mean, things are different now. Everybody's very budget conscious now. Me included, I have to admit. Like, I'm not as into splitting the bill when, you know, I'm not drinking as much because I'm trying to lose weight. And, you know, I'm not eating as much because, you know, I'm doing the whole GLP-1 thing. And I don't know, love him or leave him. Is it that big of a deal? Now, what, Joe, you're kind of, it all goes out in the wash, right?
9: It all comes out in the wash, yeah.
10: Actually, you know what? I think Rosemary may have met. Joe, Rosemary has a question.
11: Did she say he's making a lot more than her?
9: Yeah.
11: Then he should be paying for his $75 steak and she can pay for her $20 chicken. But if he was a true gentleman, he would pay for her $20 chicken too.
10: I hear you. I do hear that. But, you know, in a world where not everybody is always... you know, paying the whole bill all the time. I do think it's fair for her to pay her and him to pay him.
11: Right. And especially if he's making more, he's not being a gentleman.
10: You know, it is funny that in today's society, it is very, I'm equal, I don't need you to do this. But then there always comes back to being a gentleman and chivalry and stuff like that. Is chivalry dead? Do we care if chivalry's dead?
9: That's an existential question you just asked. The other question I have...
10: Like, how does the bill get paid nowadays?
9: The other question I have...

0: have in general in bills and stuff is it really fair to say this person makes more money that they pay? And I'm asking. I'm not saying it.
1: I do hear you. We don't know what kind of bills he has. Now, Jess is on is in the app chat, and she says everybody's budgeting these days. She's all about splitting the bill. However, when I'm out with a friend, the food portion gets split, and the remainder gets added to the ones that we're drinking. That's interesting. Yeah. So in this case, she needs to leave him. That's one for leave him.
0: One for leave him.
1: And tell him that she isn't paying for his meal when it costs double hers. I know Nikki says, the other day I went out with my cousin. She said, do you want to just split it and I'll take care of everything at the beach? I guess they were going to the beach. So I was like, okay. But then at the beach, I still had to pay to get on and we rented lounge chairs and I paid for those too.
0: Oh, that was unfair.
1: Everybody is very money sensitive now.
0: Yeah.
1: Really? I mean, we have to be.
0: We have to be. I get
1: economy.
0: It. Yeah.
1: Let's see. So more info is needed from her. This is what Stacy's saying. Like, does he tell her he wants to go out to eat? If he's saying he wants to go out to eat, then he should be paying for it. Almost like whoever did the inviting. You know what I mean?
0: Yeah, that age old thing. That's a good point. Yeah.
1: Does she ever offer to pay for other things? Stacy does bring up a good point. There are some dangling
0: questions that we don't know yet.
1: Questions. Mary says, just pay for what you eat. If you're paying half and he's ordering something very expensive, all you're doing is paying for, the booty.
0: Oh, my God.
1: That's what she said.
0: Oh,
1: and
0: my
1: it's
0: God.
1: Not worth it.
0: Oh, my God, Mary.
1: All right, so we're going to switch gears here. The feed is coming up. Everything that's going to be in your feed today. So wait till you hear what Brad Pitt admitted.

0: 94.5 PST.
1: Yeah, here's what's going to be all over your feed today. So Kim Kardashian just found out her L.A. mansion was broken into on Sunday. It's under renovation right now, so Kim and the kids weren't even staying there at the time, but still kind of creepy. Somebody's in your house.
2: Terrifying.
1: So the guy took some stuff, took one of the staff members' cars, took it for a joyride around the neighborhood, then went back to the place. This is so weird. And then they arrested him. Like, dude, do better. It's a burglar.
2: Go further.
1: Weird. So Disney has revealed that Demi Lovato is going to be making an appearance in Camp Rock 3. It's going to be a cameo of her character, Michi Torres. Remember, she's also executive producing. It premieres on the Disney Channel on Thursday. I know, this is like total millennial summer. Right? Hillary Duff on tour. You and John are living your best lives there on Sunday. And now this. So, yeah, it's going to stream on Disney Plus the next day. So Friday. But, yeah, on okay. Disney Plus. Yeah,
2: I can't
1: Disney
2: wait.
1: Plus. Yeah,
2: can't
1: it's going to be huge. Huge. So, Brad Pitt has admitted to drinking again. So, here's the deal. I mean, he was sober for 7 years. I mean, remember we had heard that he was having a cocktail at Taylor and Travis's wedding, and that became a big deal because everyone was like, wait, he's
2: sober. There were a lot of headlines about that, yeah.
1: Yeah, so he now is kind of explaining himself, and he said, look, I drank too much during a challenging chapter of my life. Angelina Jolie, she's yeah. challenging, let me tell you.
2: Oh, yeah.
1: But now he's happy. He's in a new relationship, and he says he can absolutely drink in a more restrained manner. Some are questioning, like some alcoholics and stuff are questioning, look, if you're an alcoholic, then you're always an alcoholic and you really can't. So he's got to be super careful. You know what I mean?
2: Mm-hmm.
1: Or others are saying, look, he just drank a lot when he was with her and he's not with her anymore.
2: I think one's relationship with alcohol is very difficult for an outsider to weigh in on.
1: Yeah, yeah, yeah. So Jackie has died.
2: Aww.
1: You know who I'm talking about?
2: Yeah.
1: Oh my God, I'm so sad. The bald eagle that millions of us watched. It was like our own little big brother, our own little reality show because of the Nest camera has died. You know, she became famous for raising her little eaglets in Big Bear, California
2: this
1: with her partner Shadow.
2: Back in the depths of COVID, we became
1: yeah.
2: obsessed with this camera.
1: Gosh.
2: Did you see she got into like a fight? That's how she died.
1: Well, they're not sure if it was the fight. They said she had anemia. They didn't. She had no physical harm from that fight, apparently, but she had anemia and some mystery illness that she had weeks of intense therapy, you know, like treatment for, but she didn't make it through.
2: She got into like a bird fight,
1: yeah,
2: though.
1: Yeah, she did with younger. Yeah, yeah, yeah, but they yeah. don't think that's...
2: Okay.
1: Like, she had no physical harm mm-hmm. from that. You know mm-hmm. what I mean? Ugh. Mm-hmm. I can't stop thinking about it. It's terrible. Mm-hmm. And the trailer's out for American Hostage with Jon Hamm. Take a listen.
3: You've been put in an impossible situation.
4: I know it's a risk. What would you do?
5: If we do this without permission, it's sayonara. Good night.
3: Hello, Tony. You are live and on the air.
2: A lot of buzz about this show.
1: Yeah.
2: MGM Plus, it's going to come out September 20th. It's apparently based on a true life,
1: like a
2: beloved radio reporter.
1: Well,
2: kind of terrifying.
1: It is a little terrifying.
2: He became in the middle of a hostage life or death situation.
1: Don't even, because you know I will be freaked out.
2: We will not be watching that, I can guarantee you.
1: All right, there's the feed.
2: Of that. You know what's coming up next?
1: Can't be Chris.
2: Yep. So call us right now if you want to play your chance to pick your tickets. You can see Kesha in New Jersey or in Pennsylvania.
1: I will warn you, I'm getting up there. 16-day winning streak.
2: Yeah. So call us now to play to ruin that 16-day winning streak and see if you can beat her. Play Jersey and PA's hottest game show, Can't Be Chris. Your last task before you leave the room, Chris, give those phone numbers.
1: 609-243-9778.
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2: Good morning, my name is Joe. Let's get a look at your morning commute across PST Nation. Heads up in Hopewell on the northbound side of 295. Just past exit 75, that's Bear Tavern Road. We have an accident blocking the right lane. We also have a crash on Route 1 in Neshaminy, Bucks County this morning. This is blocking the left lane of the off-ramp to Rock Hill Drive. That's a busy stretch. The Newtown Bypass has an accident this morning, both directions around Woodbourne Road as well. Hopefully things get a little bit better. The good news is 95 into Center City this morning is looking normal.
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3: Hey, I'm Chief Meteorologist Dan Zara with your PST weather. Today will be a touch cooler than yesterday, a bit more humid, and a bit cloudier, too. We'll still see breaks of sun, high temperature around 87. Watch for a chance of a midday shower, and then the possibility of spot late-day thunderstorms. Could be some thunderstorms tonight, too. Otherwise, mostly cloudy, low of 70. Showers wrap up tomorrow morning, and then the sun comes out. It'll be a nice, seasonable day tomorrow with a high around 85. Get weather 24/7 wherever you are. 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

0: Gianna Harris.
1: Gianna Harris. All right, we're going to lock in Gianna Harris. There we go. Question number two. We just told you that Camp Rock 3 is out later this week. It stars a member of a popular boy band. Who is that?
0: Jonas.
1: I like what you were
0: Jonas
1: saying.
0: Brothers?
1: I like that.
0: Brothers.
1: All right, we're going to lock in that one. I liked what I was hearing. Third and final question. Anne Hathaway is showing off her baby bump. She just starred as Andy Sachs in a movie earlier this summer as a big sequel. What movie was Anne Hathaway in as Andy Sachs?
0: Oh, wasn't Devil Wears Prada 2. Lock it in.
1: All right, Camping Chris this morning, locally powered by Al's Airport and Bar and Grill in Ewing, New Jersey. Also a good time to remind everyone, we're still looking for that third co-host here on Chris Show in the Morning Show. We're going to start introducing you to some of the candidates soon, but still time to apply on our station app and website with our friends at jerseyhired.com. Chris, I'd like you to say hello to Paula, who is all locked in.
2: Hi, Paula. How are you?
0: Hi, Chris. How are you? Good.
2: Good, okay. Good. All right. Are we ready for this?
1: Here we go, Chris. Quiz starts right now. Question number one, Chris. Chrissy Metz is on Broadway in the show and Juliet right now. She was on the show This Is Us as well. Name any other cast member of the show This Is Us.
2: You know, she's lost like 100 pounds.
1: That's why she's in the news again.
2: This Is Us is, okay, Mandy Moore.
1: Mandy Moore is a correct answer. Gianna Harris I Googled her in the middle of that. And it looks like a Broadway actress. She may have been in This Is Us. She may have been in And Juliet. It looks like she was. So actually, I'm going to say you're both correct.
0: Good, yay.
1: I don't know how you knew that, but it looks like she was.
0: I remembered
2: it
0: because that's my daughter's name.
2: Aw, that's cute.
1: I was like, I see a picture of her hair. It looks like she's in the show and Juliet at some point. So I'm giving you credit for that.
2: Did you say in the show This Is Us?
1: I know, but I'm giving credit for credit.
2: Man.
1: Listen, that was a more obscure name.
2: Okay.
1: Question number two, Chris. We just told you that in the feed that Camp Rock 3 is coming out later this week. It stars a member of a popular boy band. Who is that?
2: Joe Jonas.
1: You both said him. You're both correct. Good job. All right, third and final question, Chris. Anne Hathaway is showing off that baby bump.
2: Oh my gosh,
1: she
2: so
1: just
2: cute.
1: Starred as Andy Sachs in a movie earlier this summer. It's a sequel. What movie was that?
2: Devil Wears Prada 2.
1: You both said Devil Wears Prada 2. You're both correct. So that means that we end today in a tie. By my discretion.
2: I was going to say, we'll go with the judges.
1: We'll go with the judge.
2: So, you know, I do, ties do go to the house, so I will take the win. But you do not have to say the phrase of shame. I do like to hear it, but you don't have to today.
1: You do not have to. Paula, it's your chance to pick your ticket all week here with Chris Joe in the Morning Show as we play Can't Beat Chris. We'll get you tickets to either Kesha in Pennsylvania or Jersey, Hershey Park this Saturday night, or the PNC Bank Arts Center in Jersey on the 19th. 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

0: It's Chris Joe in the Morning Show on 94.5 PST. Joe, I know a lot of people are bummed about this, but Ardana is closing in the Village at Newtown. Yeah, La Scala is going to be taking over. The transition is going to be this fall. But if you still want to go, they're keeping the one open in Warrington.
1: I love La Scala, though, so that's exciting as well.
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1: I know it seems kind of far away now, but Friday is a free gas Friday. 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
1: Yeah. We're going to do that. Gas is so expensive still. So I don't know. There's still some time to get some summer road trips in. And you know, you get to this point in the summer where you're like, crap, I haven't done anything fun. And you need to. So we're going to hook you up.
2: It's super easy too. 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
1: Joe likes to play his little high-low games.
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10: Good morning, my name is Joe. Let's get a look at your morning commute across PST Nation. Heads up in Hopewell on the northbound side of 295. Just past exit 75, that's Bear Tavern Road. We have an accident blocking the right lane. We also have a crash on Route 1 in Neshaminy, Bucks County this morning. This is blocking the left lane of the off-ramp to Rock Hill Drive. That's a busy stretch. The Newtown Bypass has an accident this morning, both directions around Woodbourne Road as well. Hopefully things get a little bit better. The good news is 95 into Center City this morning is looking normal.
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0: It's Chris Joe in the morning show on 94.5 PST. 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
1: Join me tonight. I'll be out at Rita's in Hamilton on Greenwood Avenue starting at 5 with your chance to win Jonas Brothers tickets. And then Thursday night, we'll be out once again at Rita's in Newtown, PA with your chance to win tickets to see Kesha. 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
1: Have you been to IKEA? Because, you know, they have those bedroom displays. Well, somebody was caught getting busy on one of them. Oh, my God. Would you? Could you? We got to talk.
2: They say the holy water's watered down, and this town's lost its faith. Our colors will fade eventually, so if our time is running out, day after day, we'll make the mundane a masterpiece. Oh my, my, oh my, my love, I take one look at you, you're taking me out.

0: BST.
1: Gosh, I'm like blushing as I ask you this. Have you ever gotten a little frisky in public?
2: Yeah.
1: Did you hear this whole IKEA thing? So if you've ever been to IKEA, you know that there's, it's set up in little vignettes, in little house vignettes. Like there's a living room and there's a kitchen. And of course, then there's a bedroom. Oh, a little romantic music
2: going on
1: there. Just
2: wanted to set the mood of an IKEA.
1: So this family was walking through the IKEA and all of a sudden the kid goes, "Oh, mommy, that's disgusting. Look over there." As most kids think kissing and stuff is disgusting. There's a couple laying on one of the beds, Joe, in one of the bedroom scenes. Getting busy.
2: Those are not meant for that.
1: What?
2: You know what's not meant for that? That.
1: Yeah, you may have seen the video because it's going viral. So the mom recorded it and said, I'm just shopping with my family and this is what we see. They were kissing and touching and doing all kinds of stuff in IKEA.
2: That's...
1: Just get to the Swedish meatballs.
2: That's why everyone goes there,
1: Just get there. Skip past the doing stuff. Have you ever done anything in public,
2: Joe? You know what? No. I'm a prude.
1: I don't think I could.
2: I don't think... I completely agree with you on that front. I think I'd be terrified of my own shadow in public.
1: But wait a minute, though, because Lexi's here. Hey, Lexi, you've been a little naughty, right?
3: Hey, good morning. Good morning, Chris and Joe. I can say this because I'm new to the area. And no one really knows me yet. But my boyfriend and I, we have this thing about doing it in the rec dressing room, in the stores. It just kind of happens. Like, he'll come in with me just to sit down because he hates shopping. And, I'm trying on clothes. So I'm in my bra and panties and, he just can't help himself.
2: Oh my God, thank God you're new to the area, Lexi. Thank God, because... Yeah.
1: Joe, do you know this, that my husband, John, before he became a firefighter when he was, getting there, he was a security guard in a department store.
2: Uh-oh.
1: And he would say that they would catch people often doing it in the dressing rooms.
2: I've had encounters where people have suggested things like that. And I've been like, what is wrong with you?
1: Yeah.
2: I have said, what is wrong with you?
1: The thought of it is, dare I say, kind of exciting, but I don't think I could.
2: I think there are other ways to have excitement in your life, right? Does that make sense to you?
1: Is doing it in a car in a public parking lot? Uh-oh. Is that? Because I have, oh God.
2: Could people see that car?
1: Well, it was at night.
2: Okay. Was it a busy parking lot? Was it like the Walmart parking lot?
1: We were tucked in a corner.
2: I mean, because the malls around Jersey, I think those are the places where shady stuff goes on.
1: Wait, so have you ever gotten busy in any capacity, like in public? I got to hear these stories.
0: 609-243-9778.
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3: Let's get a look at PST Nation's traffic across our major highways. Good morning, my name is Joe. We have an accident still in Neshaminy on Route 1, right around Rock Hill Drive. Heads up for that. That is blocking the shoulder in that area. We're also looking at Busselton Pike with an accident in Northampton Township, Bucks County. This is affecting you around 2nd Street Pike. Let's check 95 into Center City. You know it's always trouble at this point in the morning. Up to about a 15-minute delay through the construction zone in that area. The Jersey Turnpike and Route 1 here in Jersey are doing okay for this point in the morning commute.
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5: Have you ever gotten busy in public? So you're either gasping right now that I'm saying this, or you're like, well, yeah, it sounds kind of exciting. Joe's a prude.
3: On this front, yeah.
5: I'm saying that, I don't know, it sounds a little exciting to me. I don't know if I'd actually do it, but Katie called in and she's got something to say.
6: Hey, Chris and Joe. Oh my God, I had to call. My boyfriend wants to do it everywhere in public. Oh. I mean, the thought of it, more than me. When we get caught, I'd be totally embarrassed.
5: That's a typical man thing.
3: Such a guy.
5: Although you said you would never be able to do it.
3: I think I'd be too stage fright. I mean, you said you did it in a car once, and I even clutched my pearls at that scene.
5: Oh, gosh, I used to do it in a car all the time.
3: Ugh.
5: I mean, like, Brielle, though, she's like you, Joe.
6: I can't imagine doing anything in public. It would totally give me anxiety. I don't see how that's exciting at all. I'd be such a wreck. I thought we were going to get caught. I'll keep it in the bedroom.
5: But I don't know if you'll always keep it in the bedroom, do you? Anyway,
3: that's a separate question. I mean, right?
5: Do you think there's now signs up at IKEA? Do not do it in the beds. Do you really have to have a sign? But now there's going to be signs up in IKEA.
3: Well, I mean, I guess that's a question any furniture store too, right? Like, I would be curious if furniture store employees and stuff like stress about this. You said your husband was a mall security guard at one point.
5: He used to catch people in the dressing rooms all the time.
3: Do they get, is an offense. Do they refer it to the police?
5: I think so. I think you can like get cited for that, right? Yeah. I don't know if you can get arrested, but at least there's a door on it. In IKEA, they were out in the public.
3: Yeah, that's like
5: right out in the middle of everybody.
3: Wait, I have to ask our favorite Brit Richard from Jersey Hired what you would do if you saw that happening in an IKEA.
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3: Okay, pretty simple.
5: I mean, right to the point.
3: By the way,
5: right?
3: Good time to remind everyone, since Richard's so curt with that, we're using him and our friends at Jersey Hired to help us find our third co-host here at Chris, Joe, and the Morning Show. 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
5: So the feed is coming up. We're going to tell you what's going to be all over it today, especially what Brad Pitt just admitted. We'll play you two songs, then we'll get into it.

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1: Yeah, so here's what's going to be all over your feed today. The trailer's out. A lot of buzz about this new movie called American Hostage with John Hamm. Take a listen.
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3: I know it's a risk, but what would you do?
4: 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Good night.
3: Hello, Tony. You are live and on the air.
1: You know this is about radio, people.
5: That's what's terrifying
1: for
5: both of us.
1: Freaky. 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
5: MGM Plus, September 20th. It's based on a radio reporter who wound up in a hostage situation.
1: Yeah, pass. Pass on that. So Brad Pitt has admitted to drinking again. A lot of people are buzzing about this. So he's been sober for 7 years. And then, remember, everybody was starting to leak that he was spotted having a few cocktails at Taylor and Travis's wedding at Madison Square Garden. Everyone's like, wait, I thought he was sober. I thought he was doing the 12-step program, all that stuff. So he said, look, I drank too much during a challenging chapter in my life. Angelina Jolie.
5: That's what Chris says. He didn't say that.
1: Oh, he totally alluded to it, though. She was a mess and created total havoc in his life. But now he's happy. He's in a new relationship. And now he says he knows how to drink in a restrained manner.
5: We should not question anyone's relationship with alcohol.
1: No.
5: So we'll just leave it at that, I think.
1: No. Yeah. So just found out that Kim Kardashian's LA mansion broken into on Sunday. That's such a creepy feeling that somebody's been in your house.
5: I'm gonna have to move.
1: Worst. I mean, I think I would too. So anyway, the good thing is, though, she's not in it right now. She's at, I don't know, one of her other houses because it's being renovated. So at least Kim and the kids were not in the house. But the so weird. So the guy takes stuff. He loads it in a car. He spent like all this time there. And then he goes on a joyride through the neighborhood with one of the staff members' cars. Then comes back to the house. They were on to him by then, and then they arrested him.
5: That's a choice. He made a choice.
1: Not a very good burglar.
5: Bad criminal.
1: Bad burglar. So I'm so sad. Can we, like, change gears here? So Jackie the bald eagle died. You know who I'm talking about?
5: The one we got obsessed with in COVID.
1: She became famous for raising her eaglets in Big Bear, California with Shadow, her partner. We were all obsessed, right? Well, she got into a fight with some other eagles, but I heard she really had no physical harm from that. She had anemia and then had some mystery illness that they've been trying to nurse her back to health for a couple of weeks now, and she just passed.
5: The video of the fight was terrifying, though, by the way.
1: I'm so sad about that. And Disney has revealed that Demi Lovato is going to make an appearance in Camp Rock 3.
5: Woo!
1: Yes, it's going to be a cameo as her character, Michi Torres. Now, remember, she's also executive producing. It premieres on Disney Channel on Thursday, going to stream on Disney Plus the next day. It's officially, Joe and Jonna, millennial summer, right, Jonna?
6: Well, I love this because it proves what Joe and I experienced this weekend. We went to Hilary Duff, Chris, and it was Y2K Central, okay? So then seeing Kylie Jenner, who went all out for her 29th birthday with a full-on Princess Kitty themed, so she showed up in, like, hot pink latex, and it was covered in ostrich feathers. Like, think Cher from Clueless, like, the red dress with, like, the white feathers on top. It was so millennial-coded, and if Kylie is wearing Y2K fashion, then you know we are so back, and I'm so here for it, and I can whip out everything from the chokers to the butterfly clips, the whole nine. I'm just here for it, and she looks great. She looks so good.
1: Yeah, I mean, it's the summer of nostalgia, and we are leaning in.
6: And I just, honestly, I want to recreate that outfit. I don't have anywhere to wear it yet, though.
1: Jonna, you know, I just said I'm all into theme parties and stuff. Do you know a theme party I just saw on Instagram, and
6: what?
1: I totally want to do it? The party where you wear something that you have no place else to wear it party.
6: Nowhere to wear parties.
1: Yes.
6: Oh my gosh. Yes, we have to.
1: Yes.
6: Oh my gosh. Could you imagine what we would all show up in?
5: But Jonna, that's for people that already have the items. You would go out, buy the items, and then go to this party. So, you know, I don't know financially if that's a good choice.
6: I mean, I might, depending on what I wanted to go with, but it would be a mix and match. I'm just a girl, Joe. I'm just a girl.
1: And I love theme parties, so we're going to do that. All right, thanks, Jonna.
6: Bye, guys.
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2: Let's get a look at PST Nation's traffic across our major highways. Good morning, my name is Joe. We have an accident still in Neshaminy on Route 1, right around Rock Hill Drive. Heads up for that. That is blocking the shoulder in that area. We're also looking at Busselton Pike with an accident in Northampton Township, Bucks County. This is affecting you around 2nd Street Pike. Let's check 95 into Center City. You know it's always trouble at this point in the morning. Up to about a 15-minute delay through the construction zone in that area. The Jersey Turnpike and Route 1 here in Jersey are doing okay for this point in the morning commute.
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1: Hey, I'm Chief Meteorologist Dan Zara with your PST weather. Today will be a touch cooler than yesterday, a bit more humid, and a bit cloudier, too. We'll still see breaks of sun, high temperature around 87. Watch for a chance of a midday shower, and then the possibility of spot late-day thunderstorms. Could be some thunderstorms tonight, too. Otherwise, mostly cloudy, low of 70. Showers wrap up tomorrow morning, and then the sun comes out. It'll be a nice, seasonable day tomorrow, with a high around 85. Get weather 24/7 wherever you are. 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It's more.

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1: Job. 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
1: Yeah, so forget about the dating apps. This new survey says that Gen Z is finding love the old-fashioned way through grandma hobbies. We've been hearing about this. Kara's hanging out with us. Is this true, Kara?
2: Okay, this is so true. I met my boyfriend at a trivia night.
1: Oh, see? Okay. Now, after some digging, some other popular hobbies to meet somebody right now, bird watching.
3: Who goes bird watching? How is that how you meet someone? Your head's up in the sky.
1: Well, you got those. Hey, check out this bird.
3: Don't do that.
1: Check out my beak. It's a big one. Anyway, Mahjong. Can I tell you? I keep telling you I want to learn how to play Mahjong. Then we could do it on the cruise. When we go on the cruise next summer,
3: what?
1: We can get a group together.
3: What?
1: What
3: person under a certain age wants to play Mahjong?
1: It's hot right now.
3: And meet people that way.
1: Plant swaps?
3: What?
1: This is what they're saying, these grandma hobbies where you can meet people. Pilates? Wait, isn't that what almost killed you, though?
3: That was a spin class, and I think Pilates is a little different. I want to go back to plant swaps. What do? You bring a plant, go, oh, this is my green plant. Yeah, that's your green plant?
1: Yeah, yeah.
3: No.
1: I'm telling you, grandma hobbies are hot right now. Last one, craft get-togethers. I'm actually planning one of these for my friends. They're all over Pinterest and TikTok and everything.
3: Who made this list up? And these are not how you meet quality people.
1: I'm telling you.
3: There is no quality person to be met.
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0: 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Maybe you're a content creator, influencer, comedian. Or maybe you're just the funniest person everyone knows.
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5: Let's get a look at PST Nation's traffic across our major highways. Good morning, my name is Joe. We have an accident still in Neshaminy on Route 1, right around Rock Hill Drive. Heads up for that. That is blocking the shoulder in that area. We're also looking at Busselton Pike with an accident in Northampton Township, Bucks County. This is affecting you around 2nd Street Pike. Let's check 95 into Center City. You know it's always trouble at this point in the morning. Up to about a 15-minute delay through the construction zone in that area. The Jersey Turnpike and Route 1 here in Jersey are doing okay for this point in the morning commute.
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0: It might be the end of an era for an Eagles legend. Hey, it's Chris Joe in the morning show. Lane Johnson revealed it might be his final season with the team.
1: Yeah, he says he wants to spend more time with his family. I hope that doesn't mean he's going to stop doing those Eagles Christmas albums.
0: I think those guys really have a lot of fun doing that. Something tells me that will involve still being involved in that.

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1: What would you think about an Oreo that tastes like your favorite fast food?
0: It's kind of weird, right?
1: So there's a new collaboration that you got to hear about. I don't know. I'll pass, but we're going to fill you in next. We'll play a little game, too.

0: 94.5 PST.
1: Yeah, so what do you think about an Oreo that would taste like your favorite fast food? Oh, that's a little weird, right? So this collaboration with, and I'm not even, hand to my heart here, there is a limited edition collaboration with Oreo and KFC. So you're going to get a Kentucky Fried Chicken flavored Oreo.
2: Oh, boy.
1: Now, it's not here.
3: Is it just bad to say I'm judging?
1: Yeah.
3: I'm judging.
1: It's not even here. It's in China only, but this is a real thing. Like, I'm not making this up. This is a real thing. And, you know, Oreo does this from time to time. They make these limited edition flavors. You usually find them in Target.
2: Every time you're in one of those stores, you see them, yeah.
3: Mm-hmm. And you're tempted to buy them just because you need to try it.
2: And it's the same cookie every time. Yeah.
1: So this one has 11 herbs and spices to taste like, you know, your favorite KFC. Some savory seasoning, salty notes, stuff like this. I don't know. You dunking that in milk? Ooh.
2: Chicken and milk, probably not.
1: No.
3: Yeah.
2: No.
3: And I'm from a household where we drank milk with everything.
1: Us too.
3: Because got milk. Right. So, but no, probably not.
1: So I figure we play a little game because there are a lot of like limited edition Oreo flavors. Let's play Oreo or not.
2: So Jonna and I are going to take each other on. Is that how this works?
1: I hope you guys didn't Google this ahead of time.
2: I haven't Googled anything.
3: I can't say that I have. I probably should have, but I can't say that I have.
1: All right, first one. You can think about this. You can collaborate. You can talk amongst yourselves. A hot cocoa Oreo. Was that an Oreo or not?
2: I have my answer. I'm going to say not because it's not commercial enough. Now, if it was like Swiss Miss Hot Cocoa Oreo, I would have said yes. But it's not commercial enough. And Oreo only seems to do collabs with commercial opportunities.
3: See, because yes, branding 101. I feel like you're so smart. I said yes. I think that is real. But I mean, Joe's smarter than me, I guess. So, but I'm still going to say yeah.
1: I was going to say, don't go with him, Jonna. The answer is yes.
3: What?
1: It was released as a winter flavor with like hot cocoa flavored cream and little marshmallow bits. I think I saw that actually in the store. That one looks familiar to me. All right, here's another one.
3: That's one I would try.
1: Yeah, okay. Here's another one. Oreo or not? Swedish fish Oreo.
2: Ooh, I'll let Jonna go first.
3: Was you know that what? I'm going to say absolutely.
2: John is a smart girl, so I'm going to tag on her answer and say yeah.
1: You're smart, Joe. It was, in fact, yes. And like you said before, they actually did collaborate with Swedish Fish.
2: Yeah.
1: The brand. Okay.
2: Mm-hmm.
1: All right.
3: That sounds right.
1: Here's another one. Oreo or not, buffalo wing Oreo.
2: No.
3: No way.
1: You should see Joe's face.
3: Ew.
2: He's no like, way.
1: Borderline disgusted.
2: Oh, I'm very disgusted.
3: Well, right. Ew. Imagine dipping that in milk.
1: You guys are right. That was not an Oreo.
3: Oh, thank goodness. Could you imagine? I would judge anybody that tried that, okay? Ew. Gross.
1: Caramel. Last one here. Caramel apple Oreo. Was that an official flavor?
2: Again, I'm a smart enough guy to know I'm going to do whatever the smart lady in the room says. So whatever Jonna says, I'm saying.
1: So what are you saying, Jonna?
3: I feel like that could go either way, but that sounds like something they would do for fall. I'm going to say no, actually.
1: No,
3: I'm
1: going to
3: say no.
1: You're right. It is not an official Oreo
2: Jonna,
1: flavor.
2: You got them all.
1: But I think, though, that should be a fall one. Because I can kind of see that.
3: Yeah, I would try it.
1: I can see that happening.
2: There's their new collab coming soon.
1: I made you get right.
2: Jonna got them all. Good job.
1: I can't believe it.

0: 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Joe, I know a lot of people are bummed about this, but Ardana is closing in the Village at Newtown. Yeah, La Scala is going to be taking over. The transition's going to be this fall. But if you still want to go, they're keeping the one open in Warrington.
1: I love La Scala, though, so that's exciting as well.
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0: 94.5 PST. Do you ever order Domino's pizza?
1: I know
0: my friend Joe does.
1: I want to clarify one thing before you share whatever this is.
0: You have such a fascination with Domino's.
1: I love chain restaurants and chain pizza. Yes, I order from our great shops here in Jersey all the time, but I also order from the chain places.
0: He loves the Domino's pizza. So now you can get $5 for testing the Domino's new app. $5 just for testing the new app. I know, he's on his phone right now. I knew this.
1: That app could have used an upgrade. It was kind of clunky before.
0: So through August 30th, anybody who places like a qualifying digital order can get $5 off another online or app order the next week. That's awesome. A big savings, $5.
1: It just shows the cheesiness of that pizza in the background and stuff.
0: The cheese break.
1: Oh,
0: yeah,
1: God,
0: so you got to find the coupon under My Deals. If you're not a member, you can get it by email, whatever. But yeah, I've never understood Joe's fascination with Domino's.

0: out of it. It's Chris Joe in the Morning Show on 94.5 PST. We're going to be out twice this week for 94-minute ticket blitzes with Rita's.
1: Join me tonight. I'll be out at Rita's in Hamilton on Greenwood Avenue.

0: 94.5 PST. God, what is that?
1: I believe that is the sound of a penguin probably getting ready for us tomorrow, Chris.
0: What? I thought that was a car. Like, no, that wouldn't turn over. No, wait, a penguin makes a noise like that?
1: That's what the internet says, at least.
0: Oh, penguins are so cute, though.
1: We're having fun with them tomorrow.
0: So we're going to be at the Point Pleasant Beach Aquarium.
1: In Jenkinson's Aquarium.
0: Doing the show tomorrow.
1: We're so excited. We get to talk to penguins.
0: And I think we might see a sloth.
1: I heard something about sloths.
0: Yeah.
1: I'm excited.
0: They're
1: I've never gotten a personal photo with a sloth. Oh. I will be doing that. There will be no snakes, though, right?
0: I know. Joe has this fear of snakes. There may be snakes.
1: If there are, I will be vomiting.
0: Are you going to run?
1: And Chris will be Chris in the morning show, Chris Joe in the morning show tomorrow.
0: So you tune in tomorrow. We're going to be live out there. It's so exciting to go to the beach, the aquarium. So, yeah, we'll talk to you from there. Mwah, have a great day.
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1: Yes, it's only Tuesday, but hey, it's not Monday. We are working our way through the week, one step at a time. 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
1: Anytime my fiance says I'm spending too much money on something, I'm like, why can't you just let me enjoy my life? 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Hit me up in the app, and we're going to talk this out in 10 minutes.

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1: I know. 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
0: 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It's like, is this worth 2.5 hours of my life every day? I don't know.
1: Yeah, I agree.
0: Okay, cool.

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1: Oh my goodness. Thank you. That sounds so cool.
0: Congratulations to Parisha. She just won that trip to see the Backstreet Boys in Vegas at Sphere. Now you are up to bat next. We have your chance to win a trip to see Bruno Mars in San Francisco. Have our app downloaded. 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
1: Teddy Swims is not letting his breakup keep him down. He's got a big tour coming up next month, the Ugly Tour. Maybe something you can do with your friends. This track from him is trending. It's Mr. Know-It-All.

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0: 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What up? My name's Andy. You know what you never hear at work?
1: I just love everybody. I try not to be judgmental.
0: Yeah, that never happens. We're going to try to get through the workday today as politely as possible. 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
1: I have like 20 bathing suits because 1, 2, 3, 4. Not enough. What's something you spend too much money on? Be honest with ourselves. Hit me up in the app and we're going to talk to

0: or going out to eat.
1: Yeah, I was just thinking about door dashing right now, and I'm just like, man, it makes it so expensive. I don't want to move. I don't want to move. I don't want to cook.
0: Whenever, you know how you have cards that show you your logistics of what you spend or whatever each month?
1: I know. I didn't ask for
0: like,
1: that.
0: Food is like my hottest thing. I'm like, stop going out to eat.
1: Yeah, and then I get on the scale like every day, and I wonder what's happening. Like, why am I not losing weight? Oh, yeah.
0: Don't even go into that subject.
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1: 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We're celebrating your lunch break with some throwbacks, some roast, some toast. 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
1: Olivia Rodrigo's new boyfriend speaks like three languages. 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He's a catch. 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It's Stupid Song. 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
2: We're being honest with ourselves for Abby Hour. Sarah, what is something you spend way too much money on?
3: Shoes for myself. I do that a lot. Yes, there's too many.
2: How many shoes do you have, would you guess?
3: Oh, I don't know, maybe over 50 pairs.
2: 50. Okay, like, we're under 100. I think that's reasonable for a woman.
3: Okay, yes. I'm sure more than 50.
2: I have at least, like, I would say four, maybe more, four pairs of shoes I have never worn. Like, I don't have an outfit. They just looked cute on the shelf, and I'm like, let me get those.
3: Oh, I have more than that. Like, I'll buy Nike's, like, the same style. Like, I love the Nike waffles, so I have, like, four different colors.
2: Oh,
3: and they're all the same but different colors.
2: Are they like sandals?
3: No, they're like a walking casual shoe. Mm. Nike waffle.
2: Okay.
3: Yeah.
2: You definitely do have a lot of shoes because you know like the actual names of them. I'm just like, this is cute and put it on my foot and go.
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2: 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They wanted to hear Benson Boone. Your wish is my command, Kyle. This is the time of my life.

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1: Will I get over it? 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
2: 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What's going on? My name's Andy. I'm going to try to help you get through it.

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It's time to be honest with ourselves. What is something you spend too much money on? Like for me, makeup, shampoo, clothes. It's ridiculous. Hit me up in the app. We're going to talk about this in 10 minutes. Keep listening.

0: Josh, what is something you spend way too much money on?
1: My kids, easily.
0: You spoil them. That's not bad.
1: I try to. It doesn't always work out.
0: Okay. Well, how old are your kids?
1: 11, 9, and 8.
0: So what's the big thing, the big trend all the kids want right now?
1: Roblox.
0: Yeah, I heard something about these, like, dumpling toys that everyone's losing their minds about.
1: Oh, yeah, I've heard of those.
0: Yeah, and they're, like, reselling them for astronomical prices. It was the Labubu. Now we're moving on to the dumplings.
1: Oh, yeah, I'm glad the Labubu phase is over. Those are super expensive.
0: And they're creepy.
1: Well, I do have a few of them. They're pretty cool, but I'm glad it's over.
0: Okay. What does your wife spend too much money on, would you say?
1: Everything and anything.
0: She's a collector. Some call it hoarding. Yeah. We call it collecting.
1: If there's money to spend, she spends that.
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2: 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I love that for you guys. Keep listening. 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
1: Somber did something pretty vulnerable. 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It's My Body Isn't Ready.

0: 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And we're looking everywhere. 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Maybe you're a content creator, influencer, comedian. Or maybe you're just the funniest person everyone knows.
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1: 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You could see the home from Full House. It's in San Francisco. It's an idea if you win this trip to see Bruno Mars and Ray. Have our app downloaded. Your chance at it. It's coming up August 22nd.

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Only a few hours left. We are doing it. We are making it through the workday. We are getting there. What's going on? My name's Andy. I'm going to keep hanging out with you for a bit.

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3: Hey, Jill. You know them old sugar daddy. They be tricking their tail on girls.

0: Jen, let's embarrass your husband. What is something he spends entirely too much money on?
1: My husband's shoes.
0: Shoes? Really?
1: Dude, oh yeah. If you ever see my stuff popping up for sale, my husband will buy, I'm not kidding you, 15 pairs of shoes, and then he'll go through a phase where he will sell

0: Cabney lists like 6 or 7 of them for sale, and then he just never wears them. And then he'll buy some more shoes and cars. We always have, there's 2 of us, and right now we have 5 cars. No, 5. 2, 3, 4, 5 cars. And that's like on the low end.
1: Wow.
0: It's like, what do we need all these vehicles for?
1: Yeah, I wish I had the money to go around collecting cars. Shoes I can do, and I absolutely do. But
0: yeah.
1: So does he have a style of shoe, or is it just like literally anything that catches his eye?
0: No, he loves Nikes.
1: Okay, yeah.
0: Mm-hmm.
1: No.
0: Mm-hmm.
1: See, my boyfriend also buys a lot of shoes, which is weird because you always think it's the girls that go over the top, but it's the guys always have a reason. Like, I need golf shoes, I need bowling shoes, I need dress shoes.
0: I know, it's weird.
1: 94.5 PST.

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1: We grew up watching Full House. You could actually go see the Full House house in San Francisco. You got to try to win this trip to see Bruno Mars and Ray on the romantic tour. It's coming up August 22nd. All you need to do to get ready is have her app.

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1: Honestly, I think it's just time we go our separate ways. My name's Andy. I'm heading out for the day. You should keep listening. 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

WEST, your number one hit music station. Hey, what's going on? Matt Ryan Show, live across Jersey and PA. Thanks for working with us. Hope you're having a great day. I saw that To Catch a Predator movie trailer on social yesterday. I thought it was a spoof. I thought it was fake, but Robert Pattinson does Chris Hansen so well. Can't wait to see it.

It's another commercial-free hour on the Matt Ryan Show, live across Jersey and PA. Powerball up to $1 billion. Billion with a B. Next drawing Wednesday night. By the way, did you know that people in UK can now play and win too? Yeah.

0: Joe and the Morning Show. What is that?
1: It's a penguin.
0: Oh my God, I thought it was a car that wouldn't start.
1: No, we're going to be out at Jenkinson's Aquarium tomorrow morning, starting at 6 on 94.5 PST.

0: Ryan, Haley, and Jackson, New Jersey. Super excited today. What's going on?
1: My boyfriend and I have been going crazy because for the past few months, we could not find the remote. Oh. At one point, he thought maybe the dog ate it.
0: Yikes.
1: Thankfully, yesterday, I was doing a deep clean of the house. I moved the reclining, like, lazy boy thing.
0: Mm-hmm.
1: And I found it underneath the little, like, pocket that's underneath the reclining chair.
0: Oh, yeah.
1: And I'm like, we are celebrating. We are changing the channels. We are moving the volume. He and I are just, like, over the moon.
0: Sweet freedom. Latest from Bieber now. It's Bieber.

0: addiction going on?
1: Yeah, I do. And I don't know why. I was hoping maybe you could help. Tammy, I've been seeing Tammy for a couple of weeks, and she has just, I mean, you already said it. She ghosted me. She has disappeared, and I don't know where she went.
0: And as far as you know, things were going well?
1: No, things were, I mean, as far as I could tell, things were really good, if you know what I mean. Things were great. So I don't know what happened. She just disappeared.
0: Interesting. Where to call Tammy?

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1: This is Ghosted on the Matt Ryan Show. Zach from Pensacola, New Jersey, thought he had something good going on with Tammy, and then poof, gone. We're going to give her a call and see what is up. But Zach, stay on the line.
2: Okay.
3: Hello.
1: Hello. Can I speak to Tammy, please?
3: Depends. Who's calling?
1: Totally should have told you that. It's Matt Ryan from the Matt Ryan Show.
3: Oh, my God. Okay. I love you guys. Hi.
1: Oh, you're the best. Thank you for the kind words.
3: What's going on?
1: So, you know, 350 every weekday, we do this feature called Ghosted.
3: Yeah, I love that.
1: Well, Tammy, you are now part of Ghosted because Zach is wondering why you're ghosting him. And I do want to let you know he's on the phone with us right now. Can you tell us what's going on?
3: Well, you know what? Zach, are you on the phone? Come on, where are you? Are you there?
2: Yeah, no, I'm here. I'm eager for your answer. I want to know what's up.
3: Whoa, okay. Well, you know what? Zach, you're great, but you're just a hot mess, like big time, dude.
2: What?
3: Yeah, like the last date we had, we rode on empty the entire way home from our date. Like, it was completely empty. I was like, you know, like side driving, braking, worried that we were going to break down on the side of the road and have to call a tow truck. And the whole time I was so nervous and you just chilling on empty like it's nothing.
2: That's wild to me. I didn't have enough gas, so you stopped talking to me. I add a little excitement, a little pizzazz to your life, and all you can do is complain. Like, roll the dice, scaredy cat. It's really not that serious.
3: Well, the reality of it is, it's just the lack of awareness that, like, I can just see that in the future you probably wouldn't be, you know, it's a small red flag, and it's enough for me to go, nah, this guy's not, like, planning ahead. And it's just, inevitably, it's just, hey, man, you're all.
2: It's a red flag because, like, my tank was on E.
3: You know, that you didn't notice it, that you were acting like it was fine and allowing me to be nervous. And
2: no, I noticed. It's just I drive my car every day, so I know how many miles it can go.
3: Right, but
2: I cannot believe this. Are you serious? Are you, like, pranking me?
3: No, I'm not. If you had the awareness to know that we were on empty and your date was nervous, then maybe I'd keep going out with you. But you didn't even know.
2: You know what?
3: You had no awareness of the situation.
2: If a level in my gas tank makes you nervous, I am better off without. Goodbye.
3: Yeah, he needs awareness, you guys. Go read the four agreements.
1: And just like that, Zach is gone. We understand both sides of the issue here, I think. Tammy, thank you so much for coming on and explaining what happened.
3: No problem. I love you guys, so it's all good.
1: You're the best. Thank you so much. 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

All right, so 7 Brew has proposed to open a new location on Route 38 in Cherry Hill, but it may not happen after all. It's 94.5 PST. I'm Matt Ryan. Some of the locals in the area think it's way too congested already. What do you think? 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

0: 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It's the Matt Ryan Show, live across Jersey and PA. How's it going? Welcome to everybody's favorite radio game show. No, it's not Who Wants to Be a Millionaire. It's The Secret Celebrity. You get a very short clip of somebody very well known in the world of entertainment. You figure it out. We hopefully make you rich with lottery scratch-off tickets and something sweet. So here is today's Secret Celebrity.
1: All right. Oh.
0: It's a quick one. Here we go.
1: All right. Oh.
0: We'll play it one more time.
1: All right. Oh.
0: Who is our secret celebrity? Call 609-243-9778.
1: All right. Oh.
2: Hey, wouldn't it be great if life came with a remote control? 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
1: 94.5 PST, RWJ Hamilton traffic.
2: We still got this closure in Moorestown, Bridgeboro Road, northbound between Chester Ave and Stanwick Road. That closure in place due to construction. We're also dealing with an accident in Wrightstown, Thurm Road, northbound between Wrightstown Road and Worthington Mill Road. The accident at Penns Park Road. And we're also dealing with an accident on 1 South at Stony Hill Road. The shoulder is blocked. You're going to be slow from Lincoln Highway. I'm Doug B with your PST Nation traffic update.
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2: Hi, is it Will Ferrell?
0: No, it's not Will Ferrell. Thank you for guessing. Who do you think today's secret celebrity is?
2: Hi, is it Pete Davidson?
0: Pete Davidson. Good call. Not this time. Who is today's secret celebrity?
2: Oh, hi. Is it Jason Sudeikis?
0: It is, yeah.
2: Yay.
0: Yay is right. What is your name?
2: Pamela Bogan.
0: Hey, Pamela, what town are you from?
2: I'm from Brick.
0: Are you a New Ted Jersey. Lasso fan?
2: I am, definitely.
0: The show is so good. I'm actually going to wait until all the episodes come out and then binge watch it.
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2: J5.
0: So you're going bottom row, middle here. 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
2: Awesome.
0: Nothing wrong with that. 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
2: Oh, yeah, definitely.
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2: Okay, great.
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6: We still got this closure in Moorestown, Bridgeboro Road, northbound between Chester Ave and Stanwyck Road. That closure in place due to construction. We're also dealing with an accident in Wrightstown, Thurnham Road, northbound between Wrightstown Road and Worthington Mill Road. The accident at Penns Park Road. And we're also dealing with an accident on 1 South at Stony Hill Road. The shoulder is blocked. You're going to be slow from Lincoln Highway. I'm Doug B. with your PST Nation traffic update.
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will fade eventually. So if our time is running out, day after day, we'll make the mundane a masterpiece. Oh my, my, oh my, my love, I take one look at you, you're taking me out.

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First, it was in Love Park, then it got vandalized. Now it's in City Hill, but its time is almost up. 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
1: 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How to Save a Life, Over My Head? They're doing a beach concert. I want you to be there. We've got tickets coming up at 5:26 with the Nearly Impossible Question. I know I'm a minute late.

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Went viral on TikTok. He is Dominic Fike. This is Baby Doll, 94.5 PST. 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
2: Let's play the NIQ. 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Call 609-243-9778.

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0: 313 eastbound westbound between Cold Spring Creamery Road and Court Street currently closed due to downed utilities. And you're going to be backed up 38 eastbound westbound 130 to 295. I'm Doug B with your PST Nation traffic update.
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Olivia Rodrigo says this song is about obsessing over a love interest to the point of feeling unhinged. 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
12: Looking good on the majors for the most part. You are going to see some issues, though, in Bensalem. 132 eastbound westbound at Pearl Avenue, we've got an accident there. 313 eastbound westbound between Cold Spring Creamery Road and Court Street, currently closed due to downed utilities. And you're going to be backed up 38 eastbound westbound, 130 to 295. I'm Doug B. with your PST Nation traffic update.
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We've got a free movie on the beach at Jenkinson's in Point Pleasant Beach tonight at dusk. It's Disney Pixar's Elio. But make sure you get there around 7 because we're doing movie trivia for your chance to win cash and prizes. I'll be there with 94.3 The Point.

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right, so Seven Brew has proposed to open a new location on Route 38 in Cherry Hill, but it may not happen after all. It's 94.5 PST. I'm Matt Ryan. Some of the locals in the area think it's way too congested already. What do you think? Details are on the

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It's PST and the portal in Philly, you know, the giant webcam that connects Philly with other cities across the world. First, it was in Love Park, then it got vandalized. Now it's in City Hill, but its time is almost up. Where should this go next? 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
11: Looking good on the majors for the most part. No major problems on the Turnpike, PA, or Jersey. One north, one south. Looking good. We do have an accident, 132 eastbound, westbound at Pearl Avenue. Going to be a little slow going there as crews work to clear that area. And you're backed up 70 eastbound, westbound, 295, 273. I'm Doug B. with your PST Nation traffic update.
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0: Foodies unite! I know which city has the best foodie options?
1: Foodie options. Rocking everywhere. But it actually surprised me because, does Nashville have good food, Lauren?
0: Oh, it's delicious. There are so many good options here, but nothing like Orlando, Florida. Have you spent time in Orlando?
1: Yeah, I've been to Orlando, but I don't think, whoa, where am I going to go for some great food? Let's go to Orlando.
0: Mickey Mouse ears? I mean, come on.
1: Ooh, that ice cream. What food is your city known for? Hit us up 1-888-900-5217. We're hungry.

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1: Lawrence Knapp, Donnie Meacham. It's time for a late night debate.
2: Ooh.
1: Do you say butt naked, B-U-T-T, naked, or do you say buck naked?
2: Buck naked. I don't know. But I think I want to say buck naked is the southern thing, though. I feel like more people in the south say buck naked.
1: Oh, really?
2: Yeah. But well, does, what is it even? Does buck naked even mean anything? I just think of a deer when I think of buck, and so like its antlers are like smooth and naked.
1: And okay. Well, that's, I don't think why they call it buck naked. I think it's because bucks don't wear any clothes. I don't know. Let us know. Is it butt naked or is it buck naked? It's up in the DMs right there on the Pop Girls app. These are the questions that we are trying to solve tonight.
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1: Imagine this. 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But instead, your phone goes off because you're an idiot and didn't put your phone on silent. 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A man was hiding from the police. His cell phone started ringing, so they found it.
2: Because it was ringing?
1: Yes, he didn't put it on silent.

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1: What is your very favorite compliment to receive?
2: Oh, that I'm so funny. When everyone tells me I'm funny, I'm like, you're right. I am funny. Thank you so much.
1: You are very funny.
2: Good ears.
1: Okay. I'm actually really proud of you for saying something nice to yourself, and you need to do more of that this year. I'm going to hold you to it.
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